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I am so glad that we finally made it to the weekend, and I really wish I was going to the ACM Awards Sunday night in Vegas, but I can't wait to watch on Amazon Prime, so that's going to air at 7 o'clock, and I'm just so excited to see Ella Langley. Like, what will she be wearing? 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It's Cat 103.7. Just

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He actually teamed up with his girlfriend, Stella Lefty, who I love. I'm such a fan of. 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

best weather this weekend. We're going to be dealing with some scattered storms throughout the weekend. Temps in the 80s tomorrow, near 90 on Sunday. Hopefully by Tuesday, the sun is back.

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2: I knew I'd see her around. I'd be at some party. She'd show up and I'd be walking out. Or across some parking lot, hiding behind her sister. 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She'd be at the red light beside me in that white Maxima with the sticker on the back. I'd act.

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belated birthday going out to Darius Rucker. He celebrated, I think it was his 60th birthday the other day. It's Cat 103.7, Omaha's number one for new country. 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

103.7, Jessica throwing it back with Keith Urban. And with the ACM Awards on Sunday night, Shania Twain is more than ready to host the show. Give me 6 minutes. I'll let you know what she shared.

not the best weather this weekend. It's Cat 103.7, Omaha's number one for New Country. We're going to be dealing with some scattered storms. Hopefully, the sun is back out by early next week.

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1: My husband and I just celebrated our 24th wedding anniversary yesterday, so we might do a little trip. This is Tammy from Cullen, Nebraska, and I just won $1,000 just for listening to iHeart Radio. Thank you so much. I feel awesome.
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They're one of my favorite country couples. 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

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Hopefully you were able to celebrate. 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

So the NFL released the schedule for the upcoming season. The Chiefs have some great prime time games. A big shout out to Mahomes, and I'm so happy Travis Kelce's back. 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

0: Can you believe Memorial Day weekend is coming up next week? 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

Throwing it back with Kenny Chesney on Cal 103.7. This is Jessica. Really hoping I can make a trip to see his show at the Sphere, which kicks off next month. That is on my bucket list.

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7: 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Show number 1590 is on right now. I'm Granger Smith, your host, here officially telling you it's no longer Friday night. It's officially the weekend. Saturday is here. That's because we're after midnight. I've got some good news on the way to read for you. I've got some Nashville news. Ann Hudson's going to read for you. And all this here, just kicking things off with a bunch of good country music. Here we go. It's After Midnight.

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Yes, the weekend is here. How about we get it rolling with some good news? What do you say? Stay tuned for two songs, and I'll share it with you.

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Man, it is late at night, early morning Saturday. What has got you up at this hour? I appreciate you hanging out. Call me up and share. My number's 866-607-8383.

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1: 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We're a late night family. And Granger Smith is the voice that keeps the night going strong. 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
8: Welcome to Saturday, everybody. I'm your host, Granger Smith. This is After Midnight. What are your top three favorite movies? I've been getting some good phone calls, and I want to hear from you. 866-607-8383. Also, Earl Bibbles Jr., the country boy, rolling in here with a dumb criminal story. All this here with a bunch of good country music. Saturday, hour number two begins right now.

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Okay, top three favorite movies. 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

Cat 103.7, Omaha's number one for new country. A 25-year-old man broke into a police department garage and somehow walked out with a vest, several weapons, and even a grenade launcher. Yeah, a grenade launcher. Earl Dibbles Jr. is going to share this true dumb criminal story with us next.

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2: Hey, thanks for starting your Saturday here with me on After Midnight, y'all. I know, it's officially the weekend, and I'm Granger Smith, your host. I've got some things I want to talk about that went down on this day in history coming up, plus some Nashville news with Ann Hudson. Have you heard? Well, she's going to fill you in. A lot to discuss here in the middle of the night, you third shifters working on a Saturday. I'm glad you're with me.

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103.7, Omaha's number one for new country. Top Gun hit theaters on this day in 1986 and took our breath away. 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
1: 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Not everyone sleeps at night. Some of us think, some of us drive, some of us pray. Granger's with you through it all. Thanks for being a part of the After Midnight family.

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Thank you for listening to After Midnight. 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
1: Greetings, this is Julie from Carroll, Iowa. I enjoy your show so much. I get up early every morning just to listen to you. Thank you very much for all you do.
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0: 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Ann Hudson is coming up next with all the latest from Nashville. 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
1: Well, this is fun, Granger. Did you see the Warren Treaty had a big announcement? I got that story coming up in your Nashville news next.

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7: Weekend third shifters, thank you for keeping America rolling 24-7. That's what you do early on a Saturday. I'm Granger Smith, your host here on After Midnight, asking this question. 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After that, Earl Dibbles Jr., the country boy, is going to share a dumb criminal story with us. Hour number four with a bunch of good country music starts right now.

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I'm getting some good phone calls, but I want to hear from you. 866-607-8383.

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103.7, Omaha's number one for new country. I really appreciate you waking up and starting Saturday with me here on After Midnight. 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
1: Morning, Granger. 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

103.7, Omaha's number one for new country. A woman in Florida was caught on a door cam stealing an adult tricycle while wearing a tiger print onesie. You can't make this stuff up. Earl Dibbles Jr. is going to share this dumb criminal story with us next.

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103.7, Omaha's number one for new country. Yes, the weekend is here. How about we get it rolling with some good news? What do you say? Stay tuned for two songs and I'll share it with you.

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1: Good morning, Granger. This is James doing security work here at a construction site in Austin, Texas. 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
0: 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Thank you for your service.

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Hey, thank y'all so much for sharing Saturday here with me on After Midnight. 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
7: 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Welcome. I'm Granger Smith, your host. I've got some things that went down on this day in history I want to talk about that I've written down, plus some Nashville news, the latest stories about your favorite stars out there in Nashville with Ann Hudson. All of this here as we get our Saturday rolling. We are After Midnight.

weekend checklist. Load up the cooler. Ignore that honey-do list. Yeah. What else we got here? Oh, yeah. Play some country music. Nice and loud, too. Cat 103.7. If I-

Cat 103.7. In 1914, President Woodrow Wilson made it official. The very first Mother's Day was proclaimed in the U.S. Let's talk about that in history, plus some other things that went down on this day, coming up in just two country songs.

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0: country am I in?
1: It doesn't matter. It's 5 o'clock somewhere.
0: It's always on 5 in Margaritaville, come to think of it.
1: Yeah, I heard that.
0: You've been there, haven't you?
1: Yes, sir.
0: I've seen your boat there.

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1: No freaking way. That is awesome. I've been trying for years. 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

Ella Langley on Omaha's number one for new country, Cat 103.7. I do love getting requests. And I got one for Kane Brown's new song, Woman. 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Kane Brown will be on after Florida Georgia Line.

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Cat 103.7, that's the latest from Kane Brown. 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

0: Justin Moore on Omaha's number one for new country, Catwater 3.7. 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

Jordan Davis on Cat 103.7. We will see a mix of sun and clouds today, but it's going to be nice to see that sun. We're looking at a high of 87. Here's Luke Combs.

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Look, if life came with a button like your streaming shows, would you press it? Think about it for just a moment, and I'll explain exactly what I mean in three songs. 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

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Coming up, a single college swipe turned into something that frankly left me questioning everything. You got to hear this in two songs. Here's Cody Johnson.

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0: Kenny Chesney's latest on Cat 103.7, Omaha's number one for new country. Apparently, a lot of us have forgotten how to have fun. Like, fully forgotten. I'll tell you what's going on in two songs.
1: I got my toes in the water, toes in the sand. Not a worry in a world of cold beer in my hand. Life is good today.

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1: My husband and I just celebrated our 24th wedding anniversary yesterday, so we might do a little trip. 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Thank you so much. I feel awesome.
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0: That persistence pays off with a 13K payday. 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

0: Dan and Shay's latest on Omaha's number one for new country, Cat 103.7. It's Jess Jennings. So you walk into somebody's house and within 30 seconds, there's a cat. And without even thinking, you're like, hi, yes, I will be petting you now. And it turns out there is a reason for that. A new study reveals that if you feel emotions deeply, like everything hits just a little harder, you're way more likely to be drawn to cats when you're stressed. Because unlike dogs, which are like, let's fix your mood right now, cats are just there. Quiet, chill, not asking anything from you. So you sit down, pet them for a few minutes, and somehow your whole nervous system is like, okay, we're going to be fine. Just a tiny, purring, emotional support moment that resets your whole day.
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Where you want and Post Malone, I ain't coming back. Cat 103.7 at Kenny right now, getting ready for his shows at the Sphere in Las Vegas. That gets going next month. I was looking at ticket prices. The cheapest I'm coming across is just over $200. And that doesn't include getting there in the hotel.

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1: 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I am going to pay some bills with it. 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

Josh Ross, hey, how you look? Cat 103.7. You like the Temptation Island on Netflix? It's coming back for a third season, which is great news for anybody who's ever watched a relationship and thought, you know what this needs? 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

MacArthur. That's Hardy, Eric Church, Morgan Lawn, and Tim McGraw. 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Here's Justin Moore, Time's Ticking.

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0: Week away from Memorial Day weekend. Time is flying. Going to be a busy travel weekend. 45 million people going somewhere. AAA says that's going to be a record. So if you don't want to get stuck in all that traffic, maybe leave in like 15 minutes.
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0: Where you on, don't we? Cat 103.7. I was just looking at the top travel destinations for Memorial Day weekend coming up here. According to AAA, Orlando's number one. Okay, I expect that. Number seven's Anchorage, Alaska. Who's going to Alaska during Memorial Day weekend?
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0: 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Cat 103.7. 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I'll put the talk back, Mike.
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0: Whoa, simmer down now. I don't fight, especially kids, but listen. My mom's the best, hands down.

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1: 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I actually play along with my husband. We both listen and we will text all day during the day trying to get the words. 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
0: Rolling in the summer, you probably need some new swimsuits, flip-flops, pool floaties. We can cover all that. Starting back up Monday at 8 with Steve and Gina. 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

legends work this weekend? 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

0: 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My name's Corey Tucker. He has been busy traveling. He hit 3 continents, 13 countries, all in 7 weeks. In other words, he's basically speed dating the entire planet.
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Oh, Langley, Chutes of Texas, Cat 103.7. What are you thinking about for lunch today? I saw how Kraft, they're rolling out a mac and cheese chicken ramen. Sounds less like a meal and more like a dare that somehow got FDA approval.

Cody Johnson, The Fall, Cat 103.7. You ever go to Chipotle? I always hear people complaining about the portion sizes. The CEO says, hey, listen, if your burrito bowl looks sad, just ask for more. Tell me you want a bigger portion. Which, I mean, that's kind of cool. It's like a performance review on the spot. It's like, dude, come on. 3 more cubes of chicken. Come on now.

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1: This is Cindy Coffey. Can you play some Zach Top, please? Thank you.
0: Yeah, I'll play Zach for you right after Morgan Wallen. Thanks for sending that in.

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We won't tell. It's The Weeknd. 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
1: Hi, I'm Dawn, and I just won $1,000.
0: And the money's back Monday. 13 chances for you to win a grand starting at 8 with Steve and Gina. Here's Dylan Scott.

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0: 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This coming week will be your last chance to win $1,000.
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0: Already on Cat 103.7, Leanne Underwood. It's back Monday. Your chance at $1,000, which you would spend how?
1: I'm going to get my kitchen cabinets done.
0: Oh.
1: I'm going to get them painted.
0: Yeah, hire the professionals to do it. Well, your first chance to win $1,000 is Monday at 8 with Steve and Gina. Good luck.

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1: 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That is awesome. 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

Megan Maroney, Beautiful Thanks, Cat 103.7. It's coming back. Law and Order. If you lost track, this is a 26th season. At this point, it's not really getting renewed. It's basically been granted tenure by NBC. Here's Bailey Zimmerman, Chevy Silverado.

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1: 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You have no idea how wonderful this is at this point.
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It's EJ. Thanks for making Cat Country part of your weekend. On the way, I got music from Dan and Shay and Riley Green coming up for you. Hang on for that. Right now, little Blake Shelton on your radio on Cat 103.7.

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Camo 3.7. My name's EJ. Oh, we're heading on into summertime here soon. This guy's going to play the Iowa State Fair this summer. He is Riley Green. You can get those details over at thecat.com/calendar with Camo 3.7.

0: 103.7. That's Dan and Shay's new one. If you need somebody, say so. It's called Say So. Hey, it's EJ. Did you get down to the farmer's market downtown today? Yeah, it happened this morning, like it does every Saturday morning down in the old market. You can check out the farmer's market down there. Sunday mornings, farmer's market happens over in Exarban Village. So if you want to catch that tomorrow morning, you got that opportunity. I got music coming up from Kenny Chesney and Luke Bryan for you. 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

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My name's EJ, taking you toward a Saturday night. 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

0: 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That's Blake Shelton and Let Him In Anyway. Man, those lyrics are so powerful if you spend the time listening to them. Hey, it's EJ. On the way, I got Kenny Chesney and Cole Swindell ready to go for you. 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

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My name's EJ. You got big plans for Saturday night? Well, I hope you take us along with you. Here's some throwback Kenny Chesney on Cal 103.7.

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1: 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Thank you so much. I feel awesome.
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Do you plan to get over to the Iowa State Fair this summer? 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

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I was talking to Ella Langley when she was in town about the performance that she did on the CMAs of that song there. She said the couple she had dancing was actually the couple that danced in the video with her, which I thought was pretty cool. 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

0: 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My name's EJ. 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

0: Look, moving on. Cat 103.7. We are number one for new country. His name is Josh Ross. That one's called Hate How You Look. My name's EJ. Thanks for hanging out, making us part of your Saturday night. We'll get you into it. Here's Cole Swindell on the Cat.
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Camo 3.7. That's music from Zach Top. That one's called South of Sanity. My name's EJ. How about some Shaboozy and Jelly Roll now on Camo 3.7?

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0: say so. Cat 103.7, we are number one for new country. That's new Dan and Shay. That one's called Say So. Hey, my name's EJ. Coming up here at 7 o'clock, it's iHeart Country House Party with Wayne D. and Tay. We do it every Saturday night at 7, just some house party tunes for you. 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In the meantime, Luke Combs is up next on Cat 103.7.
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